0: The River 93.7, that is Queen. This is Kim hanging with you. And gosh, yeah, a lot of people side hustling, doing the DoorDash thing, and now somebody wants to dip into your pockets. In Minnesota, this has been happening a bunch lately. Scammers are posing as support staff for DoorDash. Here's what happens. Scammers will place a fake order, then contact the drivers posing as part of their support team. So they place the fake order, then they reach out to their drivers saying, oh, hey, something's going on with this order or whatever. They then are coaxed, the DoorDash drivers that is, into giving up personal, financial, and company account information, including, how they get paid. Personnel, cops, and that are recommending that drivers do not give up any personal info to anyone who calls them. DoorDash actually has an actual support phone number, and they are not calling you from that. If you get some sort of phone call claiming to be from DoorDash, say, you know what? I'll call you back. And then hang up on them. Don't give them any sorts of information where they can figure out how you get paid, because that's what they want on the way. Don Henley for you next here on the River, 93.7. Be careful out there.
1: 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Number one, I'm really old. And number two, I love what I do. 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I think we have a lot of fun here, and I hope you'll tune in and join me. 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
5: Welcome to the goodbye.
6: Glaucoma is the leading cause of blindness in the world, and at this point it is considered irreversible. We all know that the eyes contain a liquid called ocular fluid. Glaucoma is a disorder whereby the pressure in the eyes increases when there is a blockage in the fluid between the lens and the cornea. The cornea is the transparent window that forms the front of the eye. This blockage now increases pressure, and this pressure starts to affect the quality and performance of the optic nerve. The optic nerve is connected to the retina in the back of the eyes, which communicates to the brain what we see. It is an interesting process we don't think about twice until we start losing our vision. I therefore highly recommend that you see an eye doctor called an ophthalmologist every year to make sure all parts of your eyes are in perfect working order. Next week, I'll talk about nutritional supplements for glaucoma, which are available at the Gesundheit Nutrition Center on North 19th Avenue.
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This is Kim hanging with you. Get ready to wrap things up. Quick OMG fact comes your way in just a few, and I'm kind of excited about this one. Here is Kansas on The River.

0: River 93.7. That is Huey Lewis in the news. This is Kim hanging with you, getting ready to wrap things up. I shall see you back here tomorrow, post 3. Dave on vacation until next week, so we will see him then. Before I am out here from the Belgrade Liquor Studios, quick OMG fact for you. Did you know that caterpillars have more muscles than humans? I know. It's like, wait, what? Caterpillars have over 4,000 muscles in their bodies. I think that's what they're mainly made out of, so thinking about it, it does make sense. Goodness. On the way, I've got some weather for you. Also, cheap drink next here on the River 93.7. Have a good one.
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9: Here's your forecast from the Desert Mountain Broadcasting Information Center. Lows dip down to about 46 tonight under partly cloudy skies with a chance of thunderstorms. Southeasterly winds around 5 miles per hour. Thunderstorms likely tomorrow. Daytime highs approaching 74. Sunshine mixed with clouds at times. Mainly cloudy skies expected tomorrow night. Chance of thunderstorms. Lows level off around 48. I'm meteorologist Paul Trombley on Classic Hits 93.7 The River.
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0: This is Dave Vischer. Every morning, I have the honor of hosting the morning show here on 93.7 The River. It originates from my studio here on the Yellowstone River, not far from Livingston. I guess you could say the river is a big part of my life. I'd love it if you join me every weekday morning for some fun and some laughs. Okay, I might be the only one laughing a lot of the time, but I do really hope you'll join me. It's the Dave Vischer Show on Bozeman's number one station for classic hits, 93.7 The River.
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1: Here's your forecast from the Desert Mountain Broadcasting Information Center. Lows level off around 46 tonight under partly cloudy skies with a slight chance of thunderstorms. Winds out of the southeast around 5 miles per hour. Sunshine mixed with clouds at times again tomorrow. Thunderstorms likely. Daytime highs approaching 74. Chance for storms tomorrow night. Lows level off around 48. Mainly cloudy skies expected. I'm meteorologist Paul Trombley on Classic Hits 93.7 The River.
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0: Dave Vischer here. I'm the morning guy here on 93.7 The River. Every morning from 6 to 10, my show is produced in front of a live studio audience consisting of Charlie, my loyal border collie, and Big Hank, the most arrogant cat on earth. They never complain about anything I say, and I like to pretend that they're actually enjoying the program. 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
1: Here's your forecast from the Desert Mountain Broadcasting Information Center. Lows level off around 46 tonight under partly cloudy skies with a slight chance of thunderstorms. Southeasterly winds around 5 miles per hour. Thunderstorms likely tomorrow. Daytime highs approaching 74. Sunshine mixed with clouds at times. Mainly cloudy skies expected tomorrow night. Chance of thunderstorms. Lows dip down to about 48. I'm meteorologist Paul Trombley on Classic Hits 93.7 The River.
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4: Here's your forecast from the Desert Mountain Broadcasting Information Center. Slight chance of thunderstorms tonight, otherwise partly cloudy skies. Lows dip down to about 46, winds out of the southeast around 5 miles per hour. Storms likely tomorrow, daytime highs approaching 74, sunshine mixed with clouds at times. Mainly cloudy tomorrow night, chance of thunderstorms, lows around 48. I'm meteorologist Paul Trombley on Classic Hits 93.7 The River.
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0: Hi there, this is Dave Vischer, and I host the morning show here on 93.7 The River. I invite you to tune in every weekday morning from 6 to 10. I started on the air here in Bozeman in 1984, which proves two things. Number one, I'm really old. And number two, I love what I do. It's truly my privilege to be a part of your mornings. I think we have a lot of fun here, and I hope you'll tune in and join me. It's the Dave Vischer Show on Bozeman's number one station for classic hits, 93.7 The River.
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6: Here's your forecast from the Desert Mountain Broadcasting Information Center. Slight chance of thunderstorms tonight, otherwise partly cloudy skies. Lows dip down to about 46, winds out of the southeast around 5 miles per hour. Storms likely tomorrow. Daytime highs approaching 74, sunshine mixed with clouds at times. Mainly cloudy tomorrow night. Chance of thunderstorms. Lows around 48. I'm meteorologist Paul Trombley on Classic Hits 93.7 The River.
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0: 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Every morning, I have the honor of hosting the morning show here on 93.7 The River. It originates from my studio here on the Yellowstone River, not far from Livingston. I guess you could say the river is a big part of my life. I'd love it if you join me every weekday morning for some fun and some laughs. Okay, I might be the only one laughing a lot of the time, but I do really hope you'll join me. It's the Dave Vischer Show on Bozeman's number one station for classic hits, 93.7 The River.
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5: Lows dip down to about 46 overnight under partly cloudy skies, southeasterly winds around 5 miles per hour. Chance of thunderstorms Wednesday, daytime highs approaching 74, sunshine mixed with clouds at times. Chance of thunderstorms Wednesday night, lows dip down to about 48, mainly cloudy skies expected. I'm meteorologist Paul Trombley on Classic Hits 93.7 The River.
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0: 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I'm the morning guy here on 93.7 The River. 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
6: Here's your forecast from the Desert Mountain Broadcasting Information Center. Lows level off around 46. Overnight, under mainly clear skies, southeasterly winds around 5 miles per hour. Sunshine mixed with clouds at times. Wednesday, chance of thunderstorms. High temperatures reach up to 74. Chance of thunderstorms. Wednesday night, lows level off around 48. Mainly cloudy skies expected. I'm meteorologist Paul Trombley on Classic Hits 93.7 The River.
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5: Here's your forecast from the Desert Mountain Broadcasting Information Center. Lows level off around 46. Overnight, under mainly clear skies, southeasterly winds around 5 miles per hour. Sunshine mixed with clouds at times. Wednesday, chance of thunderstorms. High temperatures reach up to 74. Chance of thunderstorms Wednesday night. Lows level off around 48. Mainly cloudy skies expected. I'm meteorologist Paul Trombley on Classic Hits 93.7 The River.
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10: Here's your forecast from the Desert Mountain Broadcasting Information Center. Lows dip down to about 46 overnight under mainly clear skies, southeasterly winds around 5 miles per hour. Sunshine mixed with clouds at times. Wednesday, chance of thunderstorms. Highs level off around 74. Chance for storms Wednesday night. Lows dip down to about 48. Mainly cloudy skies expected. I'm meteorologist Paul Trombley on Classic Hits 93.7 The River.
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0: 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I invite you to tune in every weekday morning from 6 to 10. I started on the air here in Bozeman in 1984, which proves two things. Number one, I'm really old. And number two, I love what I do. It's truly my privilege to be a part of your mornings. I think we have a lot of fun here, and I hope you'll tune in and join me. 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
4: Lows dip down to about 46 overnight under mainly clear skies. Winds out of the southeast around 5 miles per hour. Sunshine mixed with clouds at times. Wednesday, chance of thunderstorms. High temperatures reach up to 74. Chance of thunderstorms. Wednesday night, lows level off around 48. Mainly cloudy skies expected. I'm meteorologist Paul Trombley on Classic Hits 93.7 The River.
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0: This is Dave Vischer. Every morning, I have the honor of hosting the morning show here on 93.7 The River. It originates from my studio here on the Yellowstone River, not far from Livingston. I guess you could say the river is a big part of my life. I'd love it if you join me every weekday morning for some fun and some laughs. Okay, I might be the only one laughing a lot of the time, but I do really hope you'll join me. It's the Dave Vischer Show on Bozeman's number one station for classic hits. 93.7 The River.
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8: Here's your forecast from the Desert Mountain Broadcasting Information Center. A blend of clouds and sun today with a chance of thunderstorms. High temperatures reach up to 74. North winds around 5 miles per hour. Chance of thunderstorms tonight. Lows level off around 48. Mainly cloudy skies. Slight chance of thunderstorms tomorrow. Daytime highs approaching 75. Sunshine mixed with clouds at times. I'm meteorologist Paul Trombley on Classic Hits 93.7 The River.
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1: Here's your forecast from the Desert Mountain Broadcasting Information Center. A blend of clouds and sun today with a chance of thunderstorms. High temperatures reach up to 74. North winds around 5 miles per hour. Chance of thunderstorms tonight. Lows level off around 48. Mainly cloudy skies. Slight chance of thunderstorms tomorrow. Daytime highs approaching 75. Sunshine mixed with clouds at times. I'm meteorologist Paul Trombley on Classic Hits 93.7 The River.
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6: Glaucoma is the leading cause of blindness in the world, and at this point it is considered irreversible. We all know that the eyes contain a liquid called ocular fluid. Glaucoma is a disorder whereby the pressure in the eyes increases when there is a blockage in the fluid between the lens and the cornea. The cornea is the transparent window that forms the front of the eye. This blockage now increases pressure, and this pressure starts to affect the quality and performance of the optic nerve. The optic nerve is connected to the retina in the back of the eyes, which communicates to the brain what we see. It is an interesting process we don't think about twice until we start losing our vision. I therefore highly recommend that you see an eye doctor called an ophthalmologist every year to make sure all parts of your eyes are in perfect working order. Next week, I'll talk about nutritional supplements for glaucoma, which are available at the Gesundheit Nutrition Center on North 19th Avenue.
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1: Here's your forecast from the Desert Mountain Broadcasting Information Center. A blend of clouds and sun today with a chance of thunderstorms. High temperatures reach up to 74. North winds around 5 miles per hour. Chance of thunderstorms tonight. Lows level off around 48. Mainly cloudy skies. Slight chance of thunderstorms tomorrow. Daytime highs approaching 75. Sunshine mixed with clouds at times. I'm meteorologist Paul Trombley on Classic Hits 93.7 The River.
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7: 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USS Stang, 1977 to 1980. 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
4: Here's your forecast from the Desert Mountain Broadcasting Information Center. Chance of thunderstorms
5: today.
4: Otherwise, sunshine mixed with clouds at times.
5: Daytime highs approaching 74.
4: North winds 5 to 10 miles per hour. Mainly cloudy skies tonight.
5: Chance for storms.
4: Lows dip down to about 48.
5: Slight chance for storms
4: tomorrow.
5: Daytime highs approaching 75.
4: Sunshine mixed with clouds at times.
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3: 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USS Stang, 1977 to 1980. I've had the pleasure of meeting the captain and crew members of the USS Montana. 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
6: Here's your forecast from the Desert Mountain Broadcasting Information Center. A flash flood watch begins at 2 p.m. this afternoon and remains in effect until 10 p.m. tonight. A blend of clouds and sun today with a chance of thunderstorms. High temperatures reach up to 74. Winds out of the northwest, 5 to 10 miles per hour. Mainly cloudy skies tonight. Chance for storms. Lows level off around 48. I'm meteorologist Paul Trombley on Classic Hits 93.7 The River.
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8: 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A flash flood watch begins at 2 p.m. this afternoon and continues until 10 p.m. tonight. Chance for storms this afternoon, otherwise mainly cloudy skies. Highs around 74. Northerly winds 5 to 10 miles per hour. Chance of thunderstorms tonight. Lows dip down to about 48. Mainly cloudy skies expected. I'm meteorologist Paul Trombley on Classic Hits 93.7 The River.
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0: Hi there, this is Dave Vischer, and I host the morning show here on 93.7 The River. I invite you to tune in every weekday morning from 6 to 10. I started on the air here in Bozeman in 1984, which proves two things. Number one, I'm really old. And number two, I love what I do. It's truly my privilege to be a part of your mornings. I think we have a lot of fun here, and I hope you'll tune in and join me. 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
8: Here's your forecast from the Desert Mountain Broadcasting Information Center. A flash flood watch begins at 2 p.m. this afternoon and remains in effect until 10 p.m. tonight. Chance of thunderstorms this afternoon. Otherwise, cloudy skies. Highs level off around 74. North winds 5 to 10 miles per hour.
9: Mainly cloudy skies tonight. Chance of thunderstorms. Lows dip down to about 48. I'm meteorologist Paul Trombley on Classic Hits 93.7 The River.
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0: This is Dave Vischer. Every morning, I have the honor of hosting the morning show here on 93.7 The River. It originates from my studio here on the Yellowstone River, not far from Livingston. I guess you could say the river is a big part of my life. I'd love it if you join me every weekday morning for some fun and some laughs. Okay, I might be the only one laughing a lot of the time, but I do really hope you'll join me. It's the Dave Vischer Show on Bozeman's number one station for classic hits. 93.7 The River.
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6: Here's your forecast from the Desert Mountain Broadcasting Information Center. A flash flood watch begins at 2 p.m. this afternoon and continues until 10 p.m. tonight. Daytime highs approaching 74 this afternoon under mainly cloudy skies with thunderstorms likely. Northwesterly winds 5 to 10 miles per hour. Chance of thunderstorms tonight, lows around 47, partly cloudy skies. I'm meteorologist Paul Trombley on Classic Hits, 93.7 The River.
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0: News show, fireworks show, starting about 10 o'clock because you gotta wait till it gets good and dark. Otherwise, you can't see the fireworks very well. So just FYI, please be ready for that. And if you're going there, yes, getting in and out, sometimes traffic gets a little backed up. Just be ready for it, right? And have a good time and be safe on the 4th. On the way, we got the Orleans for you next year on the River, 93.7.
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for 93.7. This is Kim hanging with you on the way. Little tip for you. Apparently, smoking and fireworks don't go together very well. Yeah, we'll talk about the unfortunate situation that transpired. Coming up, here's Billy Joel on the river.

0: Bob Seger. This is Kim hanging with you. And a little reminder as we head closer to the 4th, you gotta be careful with the fireworks. Last week, two homes on Whidbey Island in Washington were destroyed and a third was damaged. 700 pounds of fireworks exploded. This was somebody, just a neighbor, had been ordering and having fireworks delivered to his place, just collecting them. Pretty much everybody knew about it. And now as the investigation is happening, there is evidence they have found that, this particular fireworks aficionado determined that smoking near it was not a problem. Yeah, this is kind of what they're tracing it back to. So, just FYI, in case you need that spelled out for you, smoking near fireworks, not a great idea, especially if you have 700 pounds of them. So, let's keep it safe out there. On the way, got weather and Hollow Notes for you next on the river, 92.7.
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8: Here's your forecast from the Desert Mountain Broadcasting Information Center. A flash flood watch continues. Mainly cloudy skies expected this afternoon with a chance of thunderstorms. Daytime highs approaching 74. Winds out of the northwest, 5 to 10 miles per hour. Chance of thunderstorms tonight. Lows level off around 47, partly cloudy skies. Highs level off around 75 tomorrow, mainly clear. I'm meteorologist Paul Trombley on Classic Hits, 93.7 The River.
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Robert Palmer on the River 93.7. This is Kim Megan with you. Coming up, ooh, birthdays for today. Got that headed your way. Here is Foghat. Somebody was saying, oh, we don't play Foghat. No, we play Foghat. Here it is. Slow Ride on the River.

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0: 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Oh, yeah, we got birthdays. 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Blondie, otherwise known as Debbie Harry, is turning 81 today. Before that, we had some B-52s because it is Fred Schneider's birthday from the B-52s. He is turning 75. If it is your birthday, happy birthday to you. Don't forget, Belgrade Liquor, our sponsor of birthdays, and with the upcoming 4th, they're super psyched about getting this out and made a social media post about it. Soldier. Yeah, Horse Soldier Bourbon has a new release. They've got it now in time for your 4th of July celebration. It is the 250 and Unbroken. It's been aged 10 years and has some other special things about it. You need to check this out. 250 and Unbroken. This, of course, is because of our 250th birthday as a nation. Horse Soldier, of course, stepping up for that. Make sure you pick yours up before you get on with your 4th of July plans. All right, birthdays. Besides our great nation coming up, what else do we have? Today, Robert, my friend Robert, is celebrating his birthday along with Carl Lewis, the Olympic track and field champion, turning 65. Pamela Anderson from Baywatch and The Last Showgirl is 59. Liv Tyler, Armageddon, Lord of Rings, so much more. She's amazing. Turning 49. Leslie Caron from An American in Paris and Gigi is turning 95. Dan Aykroyd, celebrating his birthday. Of course, Saturday Night Live, Ghostbusters, tons of other stuff. Dan is turning 74. And Klinger from MASH, Jamie Farr, is turning 92. If it is your birthday, happy birthday to you. Hopefully find yourself some fun on the way. Duran Duran, pretty next to the river. 93.7.
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0: 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That is Bruce Springsteen, Dancing in the Dark. This is Kim hanging with you. And yeah, so Tom Hardy, there was all this stuff that got leaked about some of his behavior and things in that happening on the set of Mobland. Now, for everything that was leaked about his, then there was other stuff coming out that were like kind of the other side. And now the report is coming out that Tom Hardy will return alongside Pierce Brosnan and Helen Mirren for the Paramount Plus series. Now, there's no official renewal yet for the show's third season, but Writer's Room is saying, yeah, this is we're writing it with his character in it. So, yeah, it looks like it's just going to be a go. Hopefully, on set, if there is some tension, that will all dissipate or continue. Is that what makes Mobland so good? Because it's a very tense show. On the way, we got weather and the Fleetwood Mac for you next on the River, 93.7.
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12: Here's your forecast from the Desert Mountain Broadcasting Information Center. A flash flood watch remains in effect. Chance of thunderstorms tonight, otherwise partly cloudy skies. Lows dip down to about 47, southeasterly winds around 5 miles per hour. Mainly sunny skies tomorrow, high temperatures reach up to 75. Slight chance of thunderstorms tomorrow night, lows around 50, partly cloudy. I'm meteorologist Paul Trombley on Classic Hits, 93.7 The River.
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0: 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Time now for a tale of humans behaving badly. You gotta love it when your efforts to be thieving end up with you going viral and turning into memes at how ridiculous everything went. Yeah, gotta love that cameras are everywhere. So, police in Trinidad and Tobago said they are hunting for a group of robbers that were caught on camera. Here's what they did. They had this plan. They used a backhoe, which they stole from a nearby beach, to try to steal a cash machine. And then it turned into like an episode from a TV show. Security footage shows at least four suspects fumbling around, including one who looked just like Batman because he was wearing black clothing, a ski mask, and a poncho that billed out like a cape. So fun. Yeah, that person actually tripped over debris and fell while trying to direct the backhoe, so not very Batman-like. The crew did manage to drag the cash machine to the sidewalk using the backhoe, but then they could not lift the cash machine into a small truck because one of the arms broke off the backhoe. So at that point, they gave up. Yeah, they sped off in, a stolen car. They did try to deal with this thing, get this thing, for a total of 10 minutes. Almost like a short film of this is what not to do if you're trying to plan a robbery of this sort. Yeah, just Google it. You can find the Batman and robbing videos on the way. We got Toto Phoenix here in the River, 93.7.
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River 93.7. That is Stray Cats. This is Kim hanging with you on the way. Hey, are you an Amazon Prime member? Are you hitting or currently on the road for the 4th of July? Well, it doesn't even have to be for the holiday. Want to save yourself some dough on gas? There's some hoops you got to jump through. Talk about it coming up. Here is KISS, Detroit Rock City, on the river.

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0: on the River 93.7. This is Kim hanging with you. And oh, hey, Prime members, you could save yourself 50 cents a gallon through this holiday weekend. Now, there's all these, of course, restrictions on it. Amazon Prime members saving this amount per gallon, one fill up of up to 20 gallons. It has to happen between now and the 5th. It has to be at participating, BP, Amoco, AMPM, and Thornton's location. After you link a Prime account to a free Earnify account and activate the promotion. So, yeah, you got to join something, another membership thing. But you can save. I mean, can you dip out on after you open the account and you get the deal? Can you then, get rid of the Earnify? I mean, maybe it works for you. I know some people have it and are super happy about it. But anyway, if you're an Amazon Prime member, you may want to take a little look at that if you're going to be close to any one of those participating gas stations. On the way, weather and Gary Wright for next on the River 93.7.
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